trip. See, bruh, we just try to let you know, life is what you make it. So leave the past behind, cause that's the way it's done. So keep moving.

club dance, we a nice up party. Where time we pass by, you know we ready. Why you feel know everybody be ready. Come in and the place nice up neighborhood. We a nice up dance, we a nice up party. Where time we pass by, you know we ready. Why you feel know everybody be ready. Come in and the place nice up neighborhood. We a coming and the coming and the coming and the coming and the coming and the coming and the coming and the coming and the coming and the coming and the coming and the coming and the coming and the coming and the coming and the coming and the coming and the coming and the coming and the coming and the coming and the coming and the coming and the coming and the coming and the coming and the coming and the coming and the coming and the coming and the coming and the coming and the coming and the coming and the coming and the coming and the coming and the coming and the coming and the coming and the coming and the coming and the coming and the coming and the coming and the coming and the coming and the coming and the coming and the coming and the coming and the coming and the coming and the coming and the coming and the coming and the coming and the coming and the coming and the coming and the coming and the coming and the coming and the coming and the coming and the coming and the coming and the coming and the coming and the coming and the coming and the coming and the coming and the coming and the coming and the coming and the coming and the coming and the coming and the coming and the coming and the coming and the coming and the coming and the coming and the coming and the coming and the coming and the coming and the coming and the coming and the coming and the coming and the coming and the coming and the coming and the coming and the coming and the coming and the coming and the coming and the coming and the coming and the coming and the coming and the coming and the coming and the coming and the coming and the coming and the coming and the coming and the coming and the coming and the coming and the coming and the coming and the coming and the

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This is not rap, this is not hip hop. 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Private to prove nothing, just writing to say something. Cause I wasn't the only one, it wasn't rushing to say nothing. This doesn't mean I lost my dream, it's just right now I

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